0: this problem is not going to go away for in the short term. It's here to stay.
1: We are running out with our number one quality fruit.

0: A greening will destroy the fruit, destroy the trees. You can't sell the fruit. If they don't find satisfactory remedies to all these diseases, it could possibly go under completely.
1: We try to be optimistic. We're farmers. We're optimists by nature.